step sideways into you. Being crumbles like an old brick wall.

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Hey, I'm Wokej McDonald Chemezie, bringing you Hello Africa live from Free Radio Saskamagood. Hello Africa is a program that brings the African culture and continent closer to the lovers of alternative cultures. 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

Hi, my name is Cinzia Jankovic, and I'm speaking to you from Trieste, which is one of the most fabulous cities in northeast Italy. And I just want to say hello to everybody and to the wonderful free radio Salzkammergut.

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I told you I was okay, but that was not true. 'Cause I told you one day

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The need for peace starts from within. So I leave my positions to the wind.

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No desires do I hide. Not today, not today, nor for the next 1,000 lives.

Hey, I'm Wokage McDonald Chiemezie, bringing you Hello Africa live from Free Radio Saskamagood. Hello Africa is a program that brings the African culture and continent closer to the lovers of alternative cultures. 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

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Hope you enjoyed Barat Radio with Asta Stefan. Yeah, Hello Africa. Hello Africa is a program actually that centers on African culture, the people's way of life, latest informations that impacts the continent and its people, you know. So in the most recent times, what most of Africans are facing in the present moment is high inflation, unemployment, and this leads to abject total poverty. Abject total poverty. Let's listen to our first song first, and we will continue.

0: Thank you. Thank you very much.
1: That was Richard Bonner. Richard Bonner, originally from Cameroon, but lived in the United States of America. He's making one of the greatest, you know, African jazz jamboree, one would say, you know. Yeah. Talking about the continent Africa, you know, in the most recent time since the war between Israel and Iran, a lot of things has really happened economically, you know. Because of that war, petroleum products have been on the rise at the market value, you know. So based on that, you know, the price of petroleum has a multiplier effect. What do I mean by that? I mean, once the prices of petrol or petroleum products goes very high, every other commodities, whatever, goods and services, all will increase in their prices. And that is exactly what we're seeing now. Even here in the Western world, you know, you will really understand that prices of goods and services have really gone high based on that particular war, you know. So the question is always for the least privileged people, those who are the lowest of the low. In situations like this, how are they keeping up with their day-to-day necessary requirements, which Africa is not an exception? So that is what I'm going to look at in the remaining time for this program, how people are trying to survive in the midst of hardship and uncontrollable circumstances. You know,

That was Simon Chimbetu from Zimbabwe. That reminds me, you know, talking about economic hardships. In the most recent times, people in South Africa, some, not all, some South Africans have been trying to attack their fellow Africans from other countries in a xenophobic attack, you know. Some have been killed, some people are killed, while others were attacked and were asked to go home. This is exactly what most South Africans don't really remember. We knew when apartheid was the system that was placed to limit the African people. Today, apartheid is gone. However, some of these South Africans, forgetting that economic hardship is everywhere, and once the economy is dwindling, it is those who have the reins of power that can really do something, that is the politicians. So instead of channeling their anger to the politicians, some group of people started inciting some, you know, as a word of division. And when the people are divided, you know, the consequences will be catastrophic, you know. So, I mean, we have to be always alert, knowing fully well that our problems most often are not man-made, but those who have the reins of power have got every right to create job opportunities, to create enabling environment for businesses to thrive as well.

It is the job of the government to provide an enabling environment for businesses to thrive, as well as employment opportunities. And that is where most African countries have not been able to do better. You know, most African countries, their economies are just a consumption economy. Economy that continues to consume without producing. And it is when you establish industries where goods and services are produced at a large amount, it could be able to absorb and employ a greater number of people, you know, into the labor force, which would be good for the state and good for the individuals, you know. But that has been the problem. In a situation where the government cannot provide job opportunities for the Africa's teeming population, then the question becomes, it becomes the survival of the fittest, where might is right. You know, we have seen non-state actors going from door to door trying to arrest people. You know, sometimes somebody might be killed in that process, instead of allowing the law to take its course, you know.

some of the African people, some, especially in South Africa, also in Ghana, we have the same problem. Most of these people are totally against immigration. So the question is, if there are illegal immigrants in South Africa, would it not be right for the law enforcement, those who are in the field of law, to get these people out of South Africa or Ghana, instead of people taking laws into their arms and begin to police people? That is the scenario in some places.

In fact, that was really a great one with Richard Bona. Yeah, talking about the way some African people are reacting to the economic hardship that is generally evident in most of the countries today. Since the eruption of war between Iran and Israel, you know, the prices of petroleum products has really gone up, and that has affected every aspect of our lives. And the people in Africa are not an exception. So most of them are totally worried. People are losing their livelihood, their means of livelihood. Those who are in businesses are now crying that businesses are at comatose, a standstill. They can't make ends meet. How about those who are not employed? A very large percentage of people entirely are just there trying to make a headway. I mean, things are getting out of hand. And based on these difficulties, they turn it into political violence and conflict, whereby they continue to, you know, harass, arrest, and kill, in some cases, some other Africans who live in their countries, believing that they are their problems, whereas they are not. It is insufficiency of infrastructures or unemployment problems, which, I mean, is in abundance. Most African countries is also one of the causes. And those who are supposed to provide employment or build industries are just the government and private individuals, you know. But in times of crisis, it is only the poor, those who are vulnerable, that continue to suffer the injustices that have been meted out to them. We hope people change this mentality, most especially those within the African continent, that when things are getting harder, it is better to look out for a way out. What could we do as a group of people, as a community, you know, to make ends meet without, you know, pointing fingers at people who are not just the cause of the problems, you know?

Thanking you for staying tuned to Free Radio Saska Magoat here in Badisho under the banner Hello Africa. I've got to be with you in next Tuesday, in the third week of this month. The third Tuesday of this month, I'll be back here in the radio. Keep on keeping on. Peace to next time.

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0: Hallo, grüß euch, ich bin die Pastelldoll und ihr Herz, Freies Radio, Salzkammergut. Alright.
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0: to San Francisco, USA. 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

0: know, all the cocaine we did in the 80s and drinking has got to it. 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

Take the A train to JFK to pick up Miss Lizzie, she's flying in today. From London, England, Stoke Newington to Prospect Heights, the Peckham of Brooklyn. Up four flights of stairs to 808A, where with mouth on the mic I'm saying, dear, I can't live without you, I can't live without you. But I can't move to London, can I move to London? I don't think so, you're not coming here, so. The out-of-body shops outside my windows are shaking with reggaeton. I can hear three calls of prayer from the building I'm standing on. Steel drum band beating pans into song. It's a John Cage melody, car crash all day long.